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5: dreams to become a reality if we are passionate about it along with it hard work and perseverance are the qualities that gives us the energy to keep our exorcism and zeal. 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
4: How fast can the minister arrange for us a new in charge of Hoima Referral Hospital? Because the current in charge has failed. I'm at the hospital, the complaints from hundreds and hundreds of people of Hoima, they are the same. They don't care about these people. One woman here has a child, she came on Thursday, someone with hernia. Now they are telling her to operate that she needs to go back and come back after 1 week to make an operation. She goes back. And the woman is saying the man is dying. So what can she do? She was admitted and they are telling her they can't work on her. Where will she go? She has nowhere. You need to fix Hoima Hospital. The president and everyone has been watching Hoima Hospital. All complaints are from Hoima Hospital. So your commissioner, your person called Mwaga, whoever he is, he doesn't deserve to be here. If he's very good, take him to another hospital. How come I don't get this problem in Kamaroli? In Buinga, I don't get this problem. I don't get this problem in Imbarara. I don't get it in Kamaroli. Why is it in Hoima? Because I'm at the hospital. There is no one here. There is no single doctor at the facility. The director is the problem.
0: Ate yokoti enkuru e Masaka etaddewe na kuzo mwezi nga 14 omwezo gwe 12 omwaka guno okuwa ensalawo yayo mu musango ogwe byokulonda ogwawaabwa munnakibiina kya NRM Sikola Kaliba nga wakanyo buwanguzi 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
5: Other than the one declared one decade. The only evidence that has been brought are spelling mistakes and those other minor mistakes which do not affect the results of the election. So this petition was an emotional move by a bad loser to try and challenge in another way the person who won the elections. We are very confident that our client, who's the honorable member of Kyotera, Ms. Nantongo, fortunately, we will not lose any sleep because of this petition. And we have advised her to continue working for the people of Kyotera, who gave her mandate to work. The court has directed us to make submissions, and we shall make submissions. There is no scare about this petition, and the judgment is coming on 14th. We strongly believe this is a win in our bag, by any means necessary.
0: Omulamuzi akulira kooti esookerwako ey'okuluguudo Buganda wano mu Kampala Rita Kadasa asindise munnamagye retired Captain Charles Byaruhanga kwa alimanda eruzira oluvannyuma lw'okumusomera omusango ogw'okwefula kyatali n'atuuka okutunda ettaka ly'omugenzi Dr. James Garuga nga yeefudde nannyini ttaka lino era n'atuuka n'okujingirira ekyapa eky'ettaka ekirikwatako. 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
6: 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Oh, Musigaza. Oh, my yagers. Hey, you said you were going to Mumbai. 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
5: 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And I'm guaranteeing, and you will go about it. 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
6: 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I don't know. I know
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6: 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Yes, you were some Yivu. Yes, Yamania. Whatever we are Musa, we are Musa. 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We are Wasa.
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6: woman was so good to Kumana Womu to Bamkuade or Tutte
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1: 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I'm not saying all, but some. 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
0: Yeah,
1: the only remedy we have until we have a court of appeal. If it is magistrate's court, high court, court of appeal, and supreme court. Wadori, ainabi akoze, abalabaja kutula. They are genuine judges. They are genuine magistrates. 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
0: Chechecho, recuse yourself.
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18: Encrouched in the back of a stolen pickup truck are rebel reinforcements.
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10: Some of the signs of

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My brothers, my sisters, I'm really excited to be here in Malaysia after so many years. You know, we had COVID and subhanAllah, it separated us to a degree. At the same time, we perhaps may have met online in the interim. But we thank Allah for giving us the opportunity to see this day and to interact for His sake. And when I say this, I mean Allah Almighty blesses us to meet. When we meet, it needs to be meaningful. If there is no meaning to the meeting, then there is no purpose to have met. And this meaning could be, for example, something beneficial to do with a worldly matter, to do with something regarding your health, regarding your wealth. But we meet regarding what Allah has kept as the most important issue that we can ever discuss. So thank Allah and congratulate Him. Secondly, I wish to say congratulations to one and all for having contributed towards the success of this event. Because indeed, without your contribution, it wouldn't have been possible. I always say, consider yourself fortunate to have been able to use your wealth towards a good cause, bearing in mind that when you purchase a ticket, for example, to participate in an event like this, you're actually going to get a reward for everyone who participated because you were a mini sponsor. That's what you were. Didn't you contribute? You did. It may have been in a small way, but you did. I tell people who visit the house of Allah subhanahu wa ta'ala on a daily basis, and it should be that we do, especially the men folk, it's farad, compulsory, that if you were to give an amount of money for each prayer, what would you give? What would you give? I cannot put a price tag to it, right? But if I asked you to give ₱1 or $1, which is a few ringgits, for every prayer, every time you walk into the masjid, didn't you use the facility? Didn't you use the water, the lights, the carpet, whatever else it may be? They kept it clean for you. They made sure you went in and you came out. You would need to spend ₱5 a day, multiplied by 30 days. It's such a figure. And subhanAllah, you gave that amount. By the will of Allah subhanahu wa ta'ala, you would have contributed towards the upkeep of the house of Allah. But more importantly, your own usage was paid by you and not someone else. What's the point of me going to fulfill my duty, which is a pillar of Islam, as salah, and other people have paid for the electricity, other people have paid for the place, other people have paid for everything, and I'm just coming, using facility and moving. Once in a while, put a little bit in the donation box, even if it is ₱5, even if it is your loose change. You can perhaps not have the cup of tetarik one of the days, and you can continue, inshallah. Allah bless you. The same applies, I remember, and I've started this way, it's just an introduction because inshallah, we are ahead of schedule, and inshallah, I will be with you for a long time today, inshallah. You might wonder, oh, this is not on the topic. It is. Everything we say is part of Rasulullah sallallahu alaihi wasallam's teachings, bi'idhnillah. We derived it from there. We got it from there. We learnt it somehow from the teachings of the Prophet sallallahu alaihi wasallam, direct or indirect. You see, when you have a poor person identified by a charity, charitable organization somewhere in Africa, and they say there is an issue, for example, in Sudan or in Somalia or wherever it may be, we want you to donate, and you give zakat, you give ₱100 or maybe $50 of zakat, what did you do? You click send, you put your card details, and the money is gone. Agreed?

I want to remind you of something. My way of doing things. Someone is going to carry that amount and take it to that place and meet the poor people and give them the item. Agreed? On behalf of whom? You. Agreed? So if it is on behalf of yourselves, surely there was a cost to take it from here to there, which is divided among so many people, because the charity is not only going to take yours and give it, but they're going to take that of a few thousand people and then give it. If you were to add a few more dollars or ringgits on that in order to facilitate that, it is better than just giving the amount and no more than that. Why should someone else incur the cost of your pillar of Islam being fulfilled for you, and they're incurring a cost? Give them something. I remember one organization inviting the poor people to a central place and telling them that, please come on this day to this place and we will give you some food hampers. And I told them, when they are coming, they incur a cost of transport from their village to where you called them. Who is paying for that? Oh, we don't know. What do you mean you don't know? Why should a poor person pay for your zakat to be fulfilled? You pay. Give them the taxi fare or the transport money, 5 more ringgits, $1 more. Give it to them. So people said, we didn't ever think of it. I said, well, it's a thought, isn't it? It's something great. My pillar of Islam, my zakat, a poor man is paying to facilitate it for me. Yet Islam teaches you, consider yourself fortunate that there are poor people that you have recognized and given to, because that is the favor of Allah. A day will come when you won't be able to do that. So my brothers and sisters, mashallah, I'm happy to be here. And I really, today we are going to speak about the Prophet Muhammad sallallahu alayhi wasallam. The Prophet, peace be upon him, and me, subhanallah. What does that mean? Me would refer to you and I, and myself, and our relationship with this wonderful, beautiful, amazing creation of Allah. Who is the Prophet Muhammad, peace be upon him? It's important to know, who is he? Allah has already ordained everything, and he had done it way before creating creation. Allah's knowledge is superb. Allah's knowledge is such that what is never going to happen and not going to happen and was never going to happen, if it ever did happen, how would it have happened? Allah knows that. If you go back in your life, if you go back in your life and you change the choices of certain things that you may have done, how would your life have been today? Allah knows it already. So that's the reason why at times you want things so desperately, but Allah does not give them to you, because he knows that this is not good for your future. Just ask Allah, oh Allah, if it is good for me, give it to me. If it is not good for me, do not give it to me. And if you don't get it, be convinced in your heart, no matter how much you loved it and wanted it and desperately cried for it, if it did not come in your direction, it was not good for you, move on. Life is too short. Life is too short. The longest, 100 years perhaps, would still be too short in the eyes of Allah. It's just a speck and a dot. How many have lived 100 years? There were quite a few. There are some whom we might know right now who've lived 100 years or who are still living. It's actually just a droplet against time itself. Time is a creature of Allah. So the knowledge of Allah is vast. Vast. يَعْلَمُ مَا كَانَ وَمَا يَكُونُ وَمَا لَمْ يَكُنْ إِذَا كَانَ كَيْفَ يَكُونُ. Allah knows the past, Allah knows the present and the future, and Allah knows that which will not be in the future, how it would be if it were to be. Amazing, amazing. It's a very deep statement. However, Allah Almighty created the Prophet Muhammad sallallahu alayhi wasallam, and you and I know that Adam, may peace be upon him, was created from dust mixed with water, soil, sand,
and a combination of the earth mixed with a bit of water, given a shape. And then the shape was let to stay for a while. And then Allah blew in it a soul. And Adam alayhi salam came alive. He was already an adult when he was created. And Allah says, when we created him, it was unique. The uniqueness was such that he already spoke. He knew the names of everything. وَعَلَّمَ آدَمَ الْأَسْمَاءَ كُلَّهَا ثُمَّ عَرَضَهُمْ عَلَى الْمَلَائِكَةِ. Beautiful verse of Surah Baqarah, where Allah says, we taught Adam the names of all things. So when he was created, he already knew this is a tree, this is, for example, the sky, these are mountains, this is water, and so on. He already knew it. What language? Wallahi, I don't know. I cannot guarantee you what language it was, but there was some language. Some people say it could have been Arabic and so on. Wallahu alam, Allah knows best. It's irrelevant what language it was. But I do know, probably wasn't English. And definitely not Malay. No, who knows? It could have. Let me not say that. You might get upset, right? Malay. You know, some of the old fellows, mashallah, must have been Malay, you know? Bole. My brothers and sisters, at that juncture, do you not agree that the Prophet Muhammad sallallahu alayhi wasallam's existence in some form was already there, because Allah Almighty says that he's created us thereafter from the two, Adam and Eve, Adam and Hawa, may peace be on them. And Allah says, وَإِذْ أَخَذَ رَبُّكَ مِن بَنِي آدَمَ مِن ظُهُورِهِمْ ذُرِّيَّتَهُمْ

Allah tells us He created or He removed from the back of Adam, He removed from Adam alayhi salam all those who were to come, right up to the end, from him, everyone. You were there, I was there, I can't remember, but I was there, you were there. And what was the question that Allah Almighty asked them? Alastu bi rabbikum? Am I not your Lord? And everyone said, indeed you are. Allah says, don't forget this day. Don't come back to me one day and say, we forgot. Wallahi, my brothers and sisters, that is the fitrah upon which Allah created us. What is fitrah? Uncontaminated nature of man. That word uncontaminated is absolutely important. Because the hadith says, ما من مولود إلا ويولد على الفطرة فأبواه يهودانه أو ينصرانه أو يمجسانه. There is no one who is born except that they are born upon fitra, upon the nature. And Allah Almighty says clearly, the parents play a role in contaminating that particular fitra or in letting it follow through. The parents would educate them or make them think in a certain direction. And this hadith says the parents would make them into Jews or Christians or whoever it may, including Muslim, you would be that. Within yourself, if you were uncontaminated, you would recognize what's right and wrong on your own. The minute there's contamination of environment, as you grew older, you saw things. It's like programming your phone. You downloaded apps, but one day your phone was new and there were no apps. No apps. 1 terabyte space. 1 terabyte space. You buy the phone, it's brand new. What is in it? 1 or 2 things to keep going. A few factory settings. Agreed? These factory settings allow you to download things. As you download 1, 2, 3, it begins to affect your phone, right? Wallahi, the same applies to mankind, where as you grow older, you see things, you are taught things, you watch the environment and so on, and subhanallah, guess what? Guess what? You start thinking, this is normal, this is okay. My brother, that's not normal, subhanallah. It is only because of the environment that you think it's normal. When I was much younger, we did not have mobile phones. If you told me a day will come when you just hold something and you can see someone, I would have told you that's crazy, it's not happening. And I think many of you perhaps would agree. But as time passed, today the child is born from the early age, not only does he know that a phone exists, he can tell you that in order to open this phone, you need your mother's face. I promise you, they turn it around, hey. They start crying, they can't even speak to you, but they know you need to change, you need to open this, I need your face, or I need this. They know your passcode, you have a pattern. Trust me, the 1-year-old knows your pattern. I swear. Why? Because they were born into it. They know. They know this is what's going on. May Allah Almighty grant us ease. So this fitrah that Allah created us upon, Allah says, at that time we asked everyone, Alastu bi rabbikum? Qalu bala. They said, yes, indeed you are. Antaqulu yawm al-qiyamati inna kunna an hadha ghafilin. Don't come on the day of judgment and tell us, oh, we were unaware of this. Go back to the fitrah. Go back to the nature. Go back to what Allah had created you upon. What is nature? Nature will lead you towards believing that there is one supreme deity and maker who made absolutely everything. He created you and I, He created the prophets, and He created the Prophet Muhammad, peace be upon him too. Allahumma salli ala Sayyidina Muhammadin wa ala ali Sayyidina Muhammadin wa ashabihi wa barik wa sallim. So Allah Almighty tells us that He created everything. He created man. From the time of Adam, already the DNA was going to come down through the generations. If I check you or me, we do a DNA test. If we could go further enough, we would find the link between us today. You and I probably related 15 to 30 generations up, and I promise you we will have a common forefather. Not more, much more than that. 15, 30, maybe a little bit more, but we would meet somewhere. So imagine if you could go a few hundred up, a few thousand, I don't know how far it was. No one knows exactly what the date was, the day Adam alayhi salam was created, because
there was no one keeping dates at the time. When I say keeping dates, I'm talking of the calendar. I'm not talking of any other dates. There are two other dates that come to mind, right? The young people, immediately they hear date, they say, Allah make it easy. So we are connected. If we are connected and DNA can prove that we all went back to Adam, if it were, one day it will be able to go so far back and we'll prove a few things. I promise you, one day we will be able to go so far back and prove we were not from apes. Not from apes. A guy sitting next to me one day, he tells me, we got a beautiful discussion, and then he started asking me about the theory of evolution. What do you say about the theory of evolution? I said, I have nothing to say about it. It's a very broad thing. It has so many aspects to it. What are you? He says, no, evolution, meaning we're from apes. I said, maybe you're from an ape. I'm from a human. It's true. Maybe there Allah subhanahu wa ta'ala speaks about it. Some people, there was maskh, and they were actually converted to apes. So maybe your forefathers might have been some of those. Allah says, وَجَعَلَ مِنْهُمُ الْقِرَدَةَ وَالْخَنَازِيرَ. Allah says, they're animals from some people. Maybe you might have been from that. Allah knows best. But me? No. I even know how to say it in Malay. Tabole. Yes. So Allah Almighty had already known that He is creating Muhammad sallallahu alayhi wa sallam as the final messenger, the greatest of creation, the most noble of all prophets, the one who is perfect. Allah created him in such a beautiful way, mubarra'an min kulli aibin, free from all defects, sallallahu alayhi wa sallam. The greatest, greater than Adam, greater than Abraham, greater than Moses, greater than Jesus, greater than all of them. May peace be upon them all. They were all great, great. But Allah says, تِلْكَ الرُّسُلُ فَضَّلْنَا بَعْضَهُمْ عَلَىٰ بَعْضٍ مِّنْهُمْ مَّنْ كَلَّمَ اللَّهُ وَرَفَعَ بَعْضَهُمْ دَرَجَاتٍ. The messengers, we have favored some of them above others. And Allah Almighty says, from among them are those whom we have spoken to directly, and we have raised some above others. So who is the greatest and the highest? أَفْضَلُ الْخَلْقِ وَأَكْرَمُ الرُّسُلِ. The Prophet and me. What is our connection? I believe he is the greatest of creation, the most noble of all prophets, the first one who will enter Jannah, the one who will have the largest number of followers ever. Already that is proven. Imagine when the Prophet Muhammad, peace be upon him, was in Mecca and Medina, when he told his companions about the rest of the messengers, he says, on the day of judgment, there will be a man with a group. They will say that is Moses. There will be a man with a massive group. They will say that is Musa alayhi salam. A man with a small group, that is this prophet. A man with this, it will be that person, that prophet, and so on. Then there will be someone with massive, large groups. That will be me, subhanallah. The largest. Did he know that there were going to be billions and trillions and quadrillions over the years follow him? Yet he had no internet, no Facebook, no nothing, no Instagram, no Twitter, no TikTok, no zero. Agreed. But today, more people know him than the whole of social media put together. Sallallahu alayhi wa sallam. This was already in the knowledge of Allah. Allah told him, listen, you will have the largest ummah, the biggest, the greatest following. We are 1400 odd years away from him. After him, we are the greatest in number. There were never ever so many Muslims on earth in history. We are today perhaps beyond 2 billion in total who say, wa ashhadu anna Muhammadan Rasulullah. Allahu Akbar, Allahu Akbar, Allahu Akbar. I remember reverting someone one of the days, and Shahada, I like to ask, if I get an opportunity, what is it that convinced you to become a Muslim? And the brother said, he was elderly, he said, I've been watching people and religions for a long, long time, and I tell you something, all these billions that I have seen coming in and out of
Makkah on the television, they can't all be wrong at the same time. They can't. And what are they calling towards? This is something amazing. Calling towards the fitrah and the nature of worshipping your Lord alone. I was saying when you are upon nature, you recognize certain things. One of them is you have a Lord. Someone made you. Someone created you. Some supreme deity brought you into existence. Those who say it was just coincidence. Why did that coincidence happen once? Why doesn't it happen again? Agreed? Man came on earth by coincidence, according to some. It was just nature. We just popped in. Why was there no pop second time? I'm waiting. Pop again. MashaAllah. There isn't. With all due respect to them, we're not hating on them. We're just mentioning what we believe. So Allah Almighty says, if you were uncontaminated, you will recognize, I need to worship whoever made me. I'm going to worship him. That's it. So who made you? Well, whoever it was. I'm going to call him the worshipped one. He calls himself Allah, the worshipped one. The one who is owed worship. The one whom none is worthy of worship besides him. That's the one. So when I say Allahu Akbar, I'm declaring that whoever made me is the greatest. Whoever has brought me into existence is the only one worthy of worship, and he is the greatest. Allahu Akbar. That's what I'm saying. The one who made me. Nobody can argue with that statement. Who is the greatest? Whoever is the creator is the greatest. And after him, who is the greatest? Whoever he decided was the greatest is the greatest after that. And who was that? According to us, Nabi Muhammad sallallahu alayhi wasallam, number one. And thereafter, there are four others, one after the other, whom Allah says, those are the top-notch messengers. We chose them. Allahu yastafi min al-malaikati rusulan wa minan nas. Allah says, Allah chooses very carefully. Allah selects whom he wants to be the messengers from the angels as well as from the people. You know the names of some of the angels? Let's say, the greatest of all angels, who, what's his name? Jibrail. Name me another angel. Mikael. Name me another angel. Israfil. Name me another angel. Azrael. Name me another angel. Well, my father named me Ismail as well. MashaAllah. That was a joke earlier where they say, oh, what is the common factor between this man and the angels? Anyone whose name is Ismail, okay? It's the eel at the end. MashaAllah. They all angels have an eel, right? Obviously, don't take that too serious. It's not from Quran Sunnah. It's not from Quran Sunnah. It's just to make yourself feel good. Yeah, angel. Allah bless, mashallah. I have a friend in South Africa called Ismail, and we always laugh about it because he was the first guy who told it to me. He says, you know what? My father says, you're an angel, you know? I say, how come? He says, that's why the eel is at the end, mashallah. I know some Ismails who are rascals. Allah forgive us. So Allah chooses from among the angels whom he wants to be messengers to carry the message. And Allah is the one who chooses. It's up to him. He can do what he wants. He chose and that's it. Similarly, he says, وَمِنَ النَّاسِ, even from the people we have chosen. So Allah says, أُولُو الْعَزْمِ مِنَ الرُّسُلِ, the most or the greatest from among the messengers are those known as أُولُو الْعَزْمِ. Those who were dedicated, they were all, but those who were even more, they spent time, they had great effort, they had a great mark that they left. Look at the Quran filled with the story of Musa alayhi salam, Moses, may peace be upon him. The story of Ibrahim alayhi salam, his sacrifice. Abu Lambiya, he was the father of the prophets who came after him. Ismail, Ishaq, and so on. So who are these five? Anyone can name them? First, Nabi Muhammad sallallahu alayhi salam. Nuh, may peace be upon him. Ibrahim, may peace be upon him. Musa, may peace be upon him. Isa, Jesus, may peace be upon him. These are the highest of the lot. Those five are the highest. They are in
a companionship of their own. They are in a circle of their own.

Allah Almighty makes mention of these names in Surah Al-Ahzab, and Allah says them one after the other. These are the Ulul Azmi min al-Rusul. These are the five. These are the ones. They have been through perhaps something that required greater determination than others. Not to say the others were not determined. They were. Allah chose. When Allah chooses, do you have a say? No. You need to be happy. You need to be a person who acknowledges, agrees. Look, the Prophet Muhammad, peace be upon him, when they used to mock at him, when they used to laugh at him, when they used to speak to him, when he was alone in Makkah and he came with the message, the first people to believe were his best friends. His inner circle believed. They said, if he said it, he is telling the truth. He hasn't lied to us about worldly matters. How will he lie to us about matters regarding the hereafter, which bring about no benefit to him? Rather, he is saying, worship whoever made you. That was the message. Ayyuhan nas, qulu la ilaha illallah tuflihu. O people, say there is none worthy of worship besides Allah, and you will be successful. O people, say there is none worthy of worship besides Allah, and you will be successful. He kept on repeating that in Makkah so many times. Ayyuhan nas, qulu la ilaha illallah tuflihu. That's the statement. He didn't say, worship me, make me big, worship me, bow down to me, prostrate to me, consider me someone, this, that. No way. Nothing of that nature. He said, I am a messenger. Innama ana lakum nadhirum mubin. Indeed, I am just a warner. I'm coming to tell you, worship whoever made you. Worship him alone. How can you worship anything or anyone else? Worship the one who made you. He is the one who is owed worship. So when he said that, who accepted the message? His best friends. What does that tell you? Abu Bakr was his closest friend. He loved him so much before and after Islam. When your closest circle trusts you, then you are indeed a trustworthy person. They know your ins and your outs. Those who don't know you can comment, they can say what they want. And this is a piece of advice to all of us. We learn it to say, all of us, the advent of social media has allowed us to interact with people we don't know. They will look at you and judge you. They will see something and comment. They will pass the most negative comments. You know why? They themselves are drowning in negativity. It's got nothing to do with you. They are drowning in negativity. Don't allow the statements of those who don't know you to make you think that your value is what they are saying. No, it's not. But those who know you, those who live with you, that's why the Prophet, peace be upon him, tells us the best from amongst you are those who are best to their families, their spouses. That circle is amazing. If you are good to them and they can bear witness, this man is a really, really good man. They know your ins and your outs and your secrets and whatever else. And when you speak, they either believe you or belie you. So as a result, the Prophet Muhammad, peace be upon him's wife, was the first ever to accept the message. What did she say? He came down from the hilltop, from the little mount that he had climbed up, and he was meditating, and Jibreel alayhi salam came in with words of revelation. Iqara, you know the first words, right? Read. Anyway, he comes down after that episode and he tells his wife, Zammiluni, Zammiluni. Or dathiruni, cover me, envelop me. In our terms, give me a big hug. Subhanallah. Going to your wife and asking for a big hug. Today's wives will say, why? Explain. What happened? Suddenly you want a hug? Mashallah. There was nothing to be shy about. When he narrated what happened, she said, Kalla wallahi. This is one of my favorite statements of Khadija. In fact, the favorite words uttered by Khadija radiallahu anha that I always am motivated by. She looked at her husband and she says, no, by Allah, I take an oath. He will never let you down because you are a good man. Allahu Akbar. Allahu Akbar. Support of the spouse. I swear by Allah, he won't let you down. Don't worry. This thing here, we will find out what happened. I'll take you to my cousin. I'll take you to Waraka. He knows a lot. Let's go and see him. She took the husband. Imagine she took the husband to say, come, let's go see what Waraka says.
Waraqa bin Nawfal says, you know what? That was the angel that came to you the day he tells you to proclaim, if I'm alive, I will accept your message. Sallallahu alayhi wa sallam. Who is the one? My hair is standing while I'm speaking to you. Khadija binti Khuwailid says, you are a person, you fulfill the rights of everyone. You go out of your way to be good and kind to people. Allah cannot let you down, my brothers and sisters, when you go out of your way to be kind and respectful to anyone and everyone that you come across. Allah will never let you down. Evidence of it is what Khadija said, radiallahu anha. Something negative is happening in your life today. It can never be negative for a true believer. عَجَبًا لِأَمْرِ الْمُؤْمِنِ فَإِنَّ أَمْرَهُ كُلَّهُ لَهُ خَيْرٍ. The affairs of a believer are amazing. Nothing negative can ever happen to them, no matter what happens. It's always goodness that will happen to a believer. Something negative came in your direction, you bore sabr. Sabr is an act of worship that nobody can engage in except the one whom Allah has tested. They say, Inna Allah ma'as sabirin. Allah is with those who bear patience. If you haven't had difficulty, hardship, calamity, or some form of test from Allah, how can you engage in sabr? Even to fulfill your obligations is a test from Allah. To stay away from haram is a test from Allah. You know the different categories of sabr. Allah is with you because you were strong enough to fulfill what you had to, and you were strong enough to abstain from what you had to. So how many of us, the closest circle to us, would bear witness that we are good people? Today I want you to think about it. We can actually change that if it is not true for us. From today, be a good person, be honest, upright, be helpful. Don't make life difficult, especially for those who live with you and your family members. Don't make life difficult for each other. You make life difficult for someone, it's a debt. It will come back. If not in this world, in the next, on the day of judgment, you're not going to run away from anything. You stand in front of Allah and that's it, everything comes out. So, يَوْمَ تُبْلَى السَّرَائِرِ, on that day when all the secrets are made bare. May Allah forgive our shortcomings. So Muhammad sallallahu alayhi wa sallam, the support he received and his wife believed him. A lot of us, our wives don't believe us, including myself. Say something, they say no. No matter what you think, you might think, okay, Sheikh, how can you say that? Yeah, it's true. Sometimes you say something, they say, this guy, no ways, that's not true. Here's the Prophet Muhammad sallallahu alaihi wasallam. That example is so beautiful. The wife was the first one. She said, no, I believe. You're saying she didn't even question him. Imagine you say, you know, an angel came to me. Oh, this is what happened. And she says, did it really happen? No way. No way. Subhanallah Rabbil Alameen. She believed immediately. And then when they narrated it, you know what? The cousin, the Ali radiallahu anhu, who was living with them, he believed immediately. He said, no, it's, yes, I believe. Because he knew. Abu Bakr as-Siddiq radiallahu anhu believed immediately. He was a friend and adult. Ali radiallahu anhu was still young. From among the boys, he was the first. From among the adult males, Abu Bakr as-Siddiq. From among the adult females was Khadija bint Khuwaylid. Those were the three, the first three. First three, who are they? Closest circle. And after that, his friends, those whom he's interacted with over time, they accepted. You are indeed a messenger. May Allah resurrect us as a friend of Nabi Muhammad sallallahu alayhi wa sallam on the day of judgment. Say Ameen. Ameen. Wallahi, my brothers and sisters, if you were there, would you accept the message? Good question, right? If you were there at that time, would you accept the message? Now I want to take you into today. Halal and haram is clear. The do's and the don'ts are already clear. What the messenger said and did not say is already quite clear. We still do not accept his message up to today, and we call ourselves followers. I'm telling you, when they saw or heard that alcohol and intoxicants were prohibited, they threw it away. When you and I know things are prohibited, we still don't throw them away. We don't even stop them.
May Allah strengthen all of us. And when I say may Allah strengthen all of us, including me, may Allah strengthen us to do the right thing. Salah, a prayer. When he said prayers are how many times a day? 5 times a day. Pillar of Islam. Fajr, Dhuhr, Asr, Maghrib and Isha. Some of us, Dhuhr, Asr, Maghrib and Isha. It's a fact. You know what that means, right? I see someone somewhere there has understood. Dhuhr, Maghrib. Then what happened? The other ones, you missed them completely. Fajr, what happened to it? We snoozed. Didn't we tell you if you snooze, you lose? That's a fact. So whenever you disobey an instruction of Allah given by Rasulullah sallallahu alaihi wasallam, tell yourself, I need to strengthen myself. If I'm a true messenger, if I'm a true follower, strengthen. Get up for Salatul Fajr. The Prophet Muhammad sallallahu alaihi wasallam tells us that the 2 units of prayer prior to the Farad of Fajr are better than the whole world and whatever it has. Do you know the hadith? Rak'ata al-fajri khayrun min ad-dunya wa ma fiha. That's exactly how it's worded. The 2 units of prayer prior to the Farad, which means the Sunnah of Fajr, better than the whole world and whatever it has. I want to ask you a question. If that is better than the whole world and whatever it has, what do you think is the value of tahajjud? What do you think is the value of tahajjud?

Surah As-Sajdah, Allah speaks about those who are close to Him, and He says, their sides forsake the beddings. At night, they are standing in prayer, hope and fear. They are hoping for the mercy of Allah, and they fear the wrath and the punishment of Allah. They are standing in prayer. I tell you, my brothers and sisters, if you do tahajjud, Allah has invited you to do it, so you are accepting the invitation, and Allah has accepted you to do that. Tahajjud is by invite only. Tahajjud is by invite only. You're invited to fulfill it. Allah helps you to get up at the time. Allah puts it in your heart, let me stand. Allah puts it in your heart, let me wudu, let me wash myself, let me pray, let me cry to Allah. That is by invite only. If you're doing tahajjud, congratulations. On condition that you don't think that you are bigger than everyone else. I do tahajjud, mashallah, me, these guys are nothing, man. Then that is a problem. After you did it, shaitan contaminated it and took it away from you and made you think you were superior. Don't think that. We are all part of the same struggle, no matter what. The Prophet Muhammad, peace be upon him, when we say that he was created free from any defect, a poet puts it very well by saying, "Khuliqta mubarra'an min kulli aibin." You have been created free from every defect. When you looked at him, he was so pleasant. They describe his face for you and I and say, "Wajhuhu ka'annahu qit'atu qamar." His face was as though it was a piece of the moon, moonlight. Lit, well, you look at him, so pleasant. MashaAllah. Because Allah created him that way. Perfect. No bad qualities from the beginning. No habits that ever needed any rectification or correction. They knew him as the most truthful, the most trustworthy. In Arabic, how do you say that? As-Sadiq al-Amin. Most truthful, most trustworthy. Because he was about to come with a message. If he was not truthful and not trustworthy, there would have been no point in sending the message through a man like that. So when you look at it, in that society already the preparation was happening. They knew him, honest, trustworthy, honest, trustworthy. The companion said, if this man did not lie to us about worldly matters, he would never lie to us about heavenly matters, because he was always honest and trustworthy. There we go. But the day he came with that message, guess what happened? They immediately said, some of them who did not know him well, some of the leaders and the cronies, they said, he's a liar. And if you go back, the only people who said he was a liar were those who did not know him. Anyone who knew him, close range, believed immediately. Subhanallah. What does it go to show? It goes to show, to this day, if you recognize Nabi Muhammad sallallahu alaihi wasallam, you will immediately know he's truthful. But if you do not recognize him, you begin to dilly-dally. That's it. Give him a chance. People say, I want to learn about Islam, give me the Quran. Good enough, mashallah, we can give you. But as a point of entry, rather read the seerah of the Prophet first, sallallahu alaihi wasallam. You understand what I'm saying? As a point of entry, maybe you need to get acquainted with the man who brought the message, whom Allah chose to be our leader. Read about him. Then when you start with the Quran, it will put some context into it. But it's not wrong to go straight into the Quran. I have so many people say, I'm interested to know about Islam. Can you give me a copy of the Quran? Right? I would give you, but I will tell you, give you another book. This is a beautiful book on the seerah. Can you take this and just read this first, and then you go into the Quran? And the Quran was revealed in a certain order. It's called the order of revelation. First surah was which surah? Which surah? Al-Alaq. Right? Iqra, and so on. There were shorter surahs in Makkah and whatever. So it's interesting to know the Quran in that particular order, especially for those who are not Muslim or those who are weak. At times, if you start off that way, it might answer questions that you may have had.
Because when the Quran was revealed, the disbelievers at the time who mostly accepted Islam after a certain time, they knew it for that order. May Allah grant us goodness. So, why is it so important for us? Why is it so important for us to send blessings and salutations upon Muhammad sallallahu alayhi wasallam? When Allah chooses something, and when you acknowledge the favor that Allah has bestowed upon another, you have acknowledged Allah. They say, "Inna al-hasada ya'kulu al-hasanat kama ta'kulu an-naru al-hatab." That is a hadith. It's a statement of the Prophet. Jealousy will eat away at your good deeds in the same way that fire would consume a dry log. Why does jealousy consume your good deeds? Say, for example, someone suddenly became a millionaire. I'm giving you a worldly example, right? Let's say he earned his money through halal means. I'm not going to talk about haram means, right? Halal means you became a millionaire. What do people say? People fall into a few categories. Some people won't know, okay? Other people will say, "Wow, mashallah, you did so well. Alhamdulillah, may Allah bless you. Allah grant you goodness." And deep down they'll say, "May Allah give me too. I also need a million," right? Is that a bad thing? It's not a bad thing. I'm happy for you. I thank Allah for you. And I say, "Oh Allah, give me some of this, you know, some of something similar to this, or even more maybe. Pray, there's no harm." When it comes to money, we are quick to pray. Very fast, money, mashallah. And another category are those who will say, "He's doing drugs. I'm sure they're selling something funny. These people are evading tax. These people are this, that's why they're making so much. You know what, this business of theirs is just a cover." Have you ever heard that? Wallahi, if you don't have pure evidence in that regard, you're a loser. That's why you're saying that. You're a loser. How could you say that? Say, "Alhamdulillah, mashallah, tabarakallah, la quwwata illa billah." May Allah bless them with more. Why do you want to become a person whom whenever you see someone having good and you have to think negative, "No, they're doing something hanky-panky"? Subhanallah, no chance. That's not true. That's not true. Be happy. When you are happy with what Allah has bestowed others, Allah was the one who gave them initially. So it's part of worshipping Allah to protect yourself from jealousy. "I'm not jealous. I'm not burning within. I will acknowledge, mashallah, Allah has favored you." When the Prophet Muhammad, peace be upon him, was chosen by Allah, you were not chosen, I was not chosen to be a prophet or a messenger, but we were chosen to be followers. Followers of Nabi Muhammad sallallahu alayhi wasallam. Whenever I hear his name, I must appreciate the favor of Allah upon you and I. I'm appreciating it. "Oh Allah, you made me a follower of the greatest of creation. You accepted me. You allowed me to worship you alone and to follow this great messenger." The message that he brought is filled with goodness. The Ten Commandments, amazing. The Prophet Muhammad sallallahu alaihi wasallam not only reconfirmed them, but the Prophet Muhammad sallallahu alaihi wasallam came with pure, upright teachings. Your entire life is governed by rules and regulations that will liberate you in the true sense. If he has come about with a dress code and he says, "You shall dress this way, you shall dress that way. If you dress that way, you will be truly liberated for the first time in your life." Liberation. I'm no longer enslaved by the gaze of man. Why? Because I dress the way the messenger taught me. I'm liberated. I don't need to worry about how I'm going to look for people, because I'm looking like this for myself and for Allah. That's why I am the way I am. No matter what pressures society puts on you, you are liberated. When your financial dealings are free from that which is prohibited, you are truly liberated. You are living on earth and you are preparing for the hereafter. Your life on earth is going to be very short, but your hereafter is absolutely eternal. So all these rules and regulations that the Prophet Muhammad, peace be upon him, brought to us,
They are an honor to fulfill. He says, be upright, be straight. You want something, make sure you get it in the proper way, through proper channels. If you cannot do that, abstain. We always say that to people. May Allah Almighty grant us ease. So, I say every time I hear the name Muhammad sallallahu alayhi wasallam, and so should you, and don't be ashamed. The Prophet Muhammad, peace be upon him, says to us, whoever sends blessings and salutations upon me once, Allah blesses them 10 times as a result. I want blessings, sallallahu alayhi wasallam. May Allah bless this man. Allah has blessed him. May Allah bless him more and more and more. I'm not jealous, number one. Number two is, I'm a follower. I will follow. To me, the Prophet Muhammad, peace be upon him, is a messenger, the greatest, the highest, a prophet of Allah. To me, he is the final of all the messengers of Allah, subhanahu wa ta'ala. I believe in the fact that he is khatamun nabiyyina. Ana khatamun nabiyyina la nabiyya ba'di. His statement, I am the last of the messengers. There is no messenger to come after me. Those were his statements. He said that in a correct narration. Sallallahu alayhi wa sallam. So, if I believe he's a messenger, it means he came with a message. What's the meaning of Rasul? Rasul is someone who comes with risala. Messenger who came with a message. Do I consider the message, the Quran that he brought, as the message of Allah? If the answer is yes, good news. If he is the messenger, it means he has given a message from someone else. From whom? From Allah. Evidence of it is in the entire Quran. Not once does he say, I am your Lord. Muhammad, peace be upon him, does not say that. He says, Allah says he is your Lord. Or Allah talking to us saying, I am your Lord, clearly referring to Allah and Allah alone. But the messenger didn't say that. Not once did the messenger say, worship me. No chance. He didn't say that. But he did say, follow me.

0: ذنوبكم. Say, if you really love Allah, then follow me. He didn't say, then worship me. Follow me. And as a result, Allah will love you and He will forgive your sins. So follow to the best of your ability. Everything of His is recorded. The actions of His, the expressions of His, everything recorded. If He frowned, the frowning is recorded. When He walked, the way He walked is recorded. How His hair was, how His face was, how His body, the shape was, how His size was, everything, everything recorded. How He sat, how He drank, how He ate, how He wore His clothes, how He addressed His wives, what happened, everything is recorded. Subhanallah. The only person in existence whose entire existence on earth was recorded from A to Z, from the beginning to the end. Everything recorded. You want to know about Him, there is no other human whom you can ever know in more greater detail than that of Nabi Muhammad sallallahu alaihi wasallam. Isn't it an honor? It's an honor. Wallahi, it's an honor. At that time, they tried to bring about any excuse to derail or to distract people from Him. What did they do? Let me say some of these things. Very important. It depicts and it shows our relationship as believers with the Prophet Muhammad, peace be upon him, and the contrast, those who disbelieved. At that time, they were leaders of Mecca. They clearly said, the reason why we're disbelieving is if we believe what this man has said, he is going to overtake and be the leader, and we will lose our leadership. That's the reason. We will lose our leadership. So you find Abu Jahl, one of the men, Amr ibn Hisham was his name. He fought the Prophet, peace be upon him, because he was worried about leadership. What did they do? They picked on whatever they thought they could, but was there anything? In actual fact, there was nothing they could pick on, but they picked on the nothings that were there. Subhanallah. For example, they said, he's a madman. Astaghfirullah. Allah answers, وَمَا صَاحِبُكُمْ بِمَجْنُونَ. You know that verse?
1: وَمَا صَاحِبُكُمْ بِمَجْنُونَ.
0: Your companion is not mad. You call him a madman, he's not mad. Listen to him. He's not mad at all. When they told us about how big the earth is, verses came, how huge this entire creation is. And Allah says, لَخَلْقُ السَّمَاوَاتِ وَالْأَرْضِ أَكْبَرُ مِنْ خَلْقِ النَّاسِ وَلَكِنَّ أَكْثَرَ النَّاسِ لَا يَعْلَمُونَ. The creation of the heavens and the earth, or the skies and the earth, far greater than the creation of man. Man is insignificant. Check what we've made. It's mind-boggling. Well, long ago, humankind just looked up and they saw, wow, subhanallah, look at the sky. In the evening, they saw the moon, wow. They saw the stars, wow, subhanallah. Look at the creation of Allah. Believers would look up and say, amazing the creation of Allah. They would look at the earth and check how big it is. Mashallah, look at it. Allah says, وَالْأَرْضَ مَدَدْنَاهَا. We have stretched this earth. It is so wide and broad. مَدَدْنَاهَا does not mean the earth is flat. It means we've stretched it. We've made it so wide and broad. There's a lot of space in it. And mashallah, it goes on and on and on. It's Allah's way of creation. Today, we have something known as the James Webb Telescope. Have you heard of it? Very few yeses here. James Webb Telescope, please Google it, check it, and download the app and start watching what's going on. They launched this telescope approximately 1 million kilometers away from Earth, or perhaps beyond. You'll find out where exactly it is right now. And what is it doing? It is sending back images of what it is seeing there. Wallahi, they discovered thousands and millions of massive planets. Right now, as I'm talking to you in real time, it's happening. And more and more and more, and now they've discovered galaxies. We used to say Venus, Pluto, Mars. It's, forget about that. That's minor. That's nothing. What they've discovered right now, and they're sending back images on our phones. You can see them here live if you would like. Galaxies upon galaxies. What is this? What is this? Wait until all of humankind hears about this and it digests, or they begin to try to digest it. You will have to say, La ilaha illallah, there is indeed a creator. Imagine galaxies. I remember reading the hadith. This is a powerful thing I'm about to say. The hadith says the last person who's going to enter paradise will have equivalent to the earth multiplied double, triple, quadruple, and 10 times only for him. Today, when you see the millions of planets, you tell yourself, Subhanallah, how will Allah give me 10 of these whole globes to myself? Not necessarily the earth, obviously, but equivalent to that, 10 times, Allah says, the last person to enter paradise. He will be so happy to just be in paradise. He won't want anything more than just the fact that I'm inside here. I made it. I always tell people, our lives are such that even if we are granted just entry into paradise, khalas, that's okay, that's okay, finished, you know. I mean, today we are sitting here, this beautiful place called SACC, am I right? When they put out the tickets to be sold, they were sold. Agreed? So many people, hey, what happened? I didn't know, but mashallah, look how many thousand are here today. But the tickets were sold in a flash. Can I please come? I will stand. Can I come? I will stand by the door. Can I come? Whatever it might be. This is not even Jannah, by the way. We're only going to hear a little bit about Jannah. And you can always hear it later on, sometime, maybe a month later or so. Whenever else, but it will be there. One day it will be there for us, inshallah. If people are jostling for tickets to attend an event of this nature, wallahi, the true jostling is to get a spot in Jannah. Even if I just go in, once you get closer to the door, you start feeling goodness, the wind and everything happening and coming, and mashallah, you make it in. I made it. 107.9 FM. FM. Ikura. 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
10: I'm by name Zofna Aga Margaret Joy and I'm in primary 7.
0: Which school?
10: I'm at Salam Junior School.
0: At Salam Junior School. Well, thank you. Yes.
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11: I am by the name of Lunkuse Mary Brianna.
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11: Brianna.
0: Which class?
11: Primary 7.
0: Yes. You are candidate?
11: Yes.
0: Are you ready for the exams?
11: Yes.
0: Because when are you starting the exams?
11: Fourth.
0: Inshallah ta'ala. 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
0: 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In which class are you?
12: Primary 7.
0: 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Insha Allah. That school is called?
12: Salam Junior School Kawanda.
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0: 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What is your name?
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1: 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We speak English, eh? How is Salam Junior School? And are you ready for the exams?
3: Yes.
1: You are ready?
3: Yes.
1: Teachers have done their role. Now it is your time too.
3: Yes.
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1: Muzita success card ne bakuletera success card obo kyali awo. What is your name?
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1: 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How do you feel?
3: I'm alright with it.
1: You're alright with it?
3: Yes.
1: Sure?
3: Yes.
1: Tekisobola kuchusa kuja kumulama?
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3: the Tabu and the Lunjin Independence Najmazako Lunjin, a sinna tabu.
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4: I'm going to go to the house.
3: I'm going to go to the house. I'm going to go to the house. I'm going to go to the house. I'm going to go to the house. I'm going to go to the house. I'm going to go to the house. I'm going to go to the house. I'm going to go to the house. I'm going to go to the house. I'm going to go to the house. I'm going to go to the house. I'm going to go to the house. I'm going to go to the house. I'm going to go to the house. I'm going to go to the house. I'm going to go to the house. I'm going to go to the house. I'm going to go to the house. I'm going to go to the house. I'm going to go to the house. I'm going to go to the house. I'm going to go to the house. I'm going to go to the house. I'm going to go to the house. I'm going to go to the house. I'm going to go to the house. I'm going to go to the house. I'm going to go to the house. I'm going to go to the house. I'm going to go to the house. I'm going to go to the house. I'm going to go to the house. I'm going to go to the house. I'm going to go to the house. I'm going to go to the house. I'm going to go to the house. I'm going to go to the house. I'm going to go to the house
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3: 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The workforce in the day called a saint is in Gila, which it have changed since the Wanga Lidam.
6: Is be a mass of Techakola?
3: Techakola. I don't take my way, even you are who got Montwanga as be a mass. I know Kuanga, I know Kuya. I know Kuvira, I know Kujanja. At Waziba mass, I get out of Kola at 8 and go Kuya. At those are losses we count statistically. Now we get a more. Mu research akolebwa ku public health era okulaga economic impact yo mfazi bya maso oyinza okwanyiza okwangeza mu science mungi mbaganye nti omufazi bya maso nga badde akola kali mu mye
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3: My son, in a story, is really interesting about my patients. 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
3: 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Divided a team office here going to Ulava and Tungakumi. 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
3: 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My brothers, my sisters, before I commence, we're talking about healing hearts. I want each one of you to prepare in your minds how your heart has healed from heartbreak or from the diseases of the heart over time. Because at the end of this speech, I want to give you randomly 1 minute to get up and tell us what helped you to heal your own heart, inshallah. So I've just warned you in advance, prepare it, because we're going to pick on any one of you, inshallah. May Allah Almighty make it easy. Don't let that be a heartbreak, mashallah. My brothers, my sisters, every one of us has been blessed with a piece of flesh within our bodies that the Almighty has described within the statement of the Prophet Muhammad, peace be upon him, Allah wa inna fil jasadi la mudgha. إِذَا صَلَحَتْ صَلَحَ الْجَسَدُ كُلُّهُ وَإِذَا فَسَدَتْ فَسَدَ الْجَسَدُ كُلُّهُ أَلَا وَهِيَ الْقَلْبُ. It is a narration of An-Nu'man ibn Bashir radiallahu anhu, wherein the Prophet, peace be upon him, makes mention of several things, halal and haram and so on. Then he says that indeed in the body there is a piece of flesh. If it is pure and good, then the entire body is pure and good. And if it is diseased and sick or ill or dirty, then the entire body will be exactly that. What is that organ or piece of flesh? Behold, it is the heart. From this we learn that the heart is one of the most important, if not the most important organ that you and I have. However, 136,000 heartbeats a day on average.

without you realizing that it's beating throughout the day. I met someone as I was entering earlier this morning, and they looked at me and said, my heart is beating. I said, was it not beating all along, by the way? It's a fact, it beats. But what they meant is pounding, perhaps. Remember, the one who heals the heart is none other than the one who made it. In fact, nobody, nothing, whether it is material or in the form of people, can ever heal your heart. The only one that will heal your heart is its maker. He knows it better than you know it. He knows everything about it, subhanallah. So the more you attach with your maker, the better your heart shall be, the stronger it will be. It will be healed not only from heartbreak, but from the diseases of the heart. Because it's simple to say, oh, I'd love my heart to be healed. I've been heartbroken. You know, I've been dating someone for so long. I'm not talking of the dates that you eat. We're talking of the haram ones, right? I've been dating someone for so long, and suddenly they promised me the world and they dropped me like a hot potato. Well, the reality is, had you attached to the one who made your heart in the first place, you wouldn't have allowed yourself to be trapped by something or a situation. Sometimes as human beings, we still make mistakes. It's okay. Come back. It's okay. It's fine. You made the error, heartbroken. Whoever it was lied, they cheated, they deceived you. Never mind. Come back now. To who? To the one who made the heart.

0: Indeed, those who believe, their hearts are comforted by the remembrance of Allah, for it is only the remembrance of Allah that will comfort the hearts. What is the remembrance of Allah? To develop a connection with Him, to understand who He is, to love Him, to appreciate the good in the midst of the bad, to appreciate the successes in the midst of the failure, to appreciate the goodness in the midst of the bad, to appreciate the hope in the midst of hopelessness, to appreciate the cure in the midst of the disease. You recognize your Maker, subhanAllah, when you appreciate Him, when you realize He is my Maker. I know He's given me so much. He's given me more than He's taken away from me. As a believer, I'm taught always to look at how the situation could have been worse than it actually is. I lost a job while I did not lose a limb. I lost a limb while I did not lose both of those limbs, subhanAllah. I lost a relative. I didn't lose my entire family. May Allah Almighty make it easy for us. I know that each one of us has a different type of a heartbreak because it's part of life. It's part of human living. We have to interact with people. We have family members who may let us down. Sometimes it's not about the haram dating, for example. Sometimes it's that expectation you've had of people. They will let you down. The Almighty will not let you down. They will let you down. Allah, Rabbul Izzati wal Jalal, will never let you down. Subhanallah. When you expect a lot, even from your own kids sometimes, you might find them faltering. From your spouse at times, you might find them falter. And that might be a source or a means of heartbreak. But had you not had that much of attachment to that which you found on earth, you will realize the expectation would be lowered from those you met on earth, be they your parents or your children, whoever else it may be. One of the qualities of this earth is that it will throw at you heartbreak. To lose a loved one, it's not in your hands. You will, in fact, you have to, or they might lose you before anything else. My brothers and sisters, if you're not connected with your Maker, how do you expect to heal? How do you expect to come out of it when Allah says, those who believe, their hearts are comforted by the remembrance of Allah? Like I said, the remembrance of Allah is to connect with Him. What should I do? Well, I need to strengthen my bond with the one who made me by worshiping Him alone. I have a problem before I even go to the doctor. And that's very important. To visit the doctor is called al-akhdhu bil-asbab. I am making an effort within the capacity that the Almighty has bestowed upon me. But before you go, raise your hands to Allah and Allah alone. Oh Allah, grant me cure. Oh Allah, cure all those who are sick and ill. Say Ameen. Oh Allah, grant me cure and grant the doctor the ability to diagnose correctly what I have and to give the correct medication. What did you do? You know that the doctor is also going to try based on his ability and capacity, but without the acceptance of Allah and His tawfiq. Tawfiq meaning His acceptance, the granting of the ability to do the right thing. Even the doctor can't do much. And that's the reason why there are so many in our midst who are living after medicine gave up. And so many who passed away when medicine thought they were very healthy. They went for checkups every 6 months. But suddenly, boom, and they were gone. Why? That is Allah. That is Allah. That's Allah's plan. When we attach too much to what we found on earth, it's dangerous. Your spouse might let you down. Your mother might let you down. Your father may let you down. Your family members may let you down. Your friends would let you down so badly. You only know a friend when you're in the muck. That's the only time. That's why the English saying, a friend in need is a friend indeed. It actually means when you are desperately in need, those who stick with you and help you and come to your rescue or even give you a word of comfort are your true friends. Because many people would not even give you a word of comfort. They would run away because you're in need. May Allah Almighty grant us ease. When Allah Almighty creates that scenario in our lives, He's actually pushing all the people away from you in order for you to realize that you need to strengthen your connection with Him and Him alone. Allah says, now it's just you and I. Let's talk. Subhanallah.
1: أَمَّنْ يُجِيبُ الْمُضْطَرَّ إِذَا دَعَاهُ وَيَكْشِفُ السُّوءُ.
0: Is it not Allah? Is it not Allah alone who will cast away after responding to the one in desperate need, the difficulty that he or she is in? Is it not Allah? Indeed, it is Allah. When people let you down, it's expected. You have friends, but you know they might let you down one day. A few days ago, someone confided in me and said, I need to tell you something that I've been let down when I told people. I said, well, why are you telling me? Right? I need to tell you something that I told some of my friends and I was let down. I said, well, don't tell that to me because I'm not even your friend. Subhanallah. Your friends have a password. At times when you tell them something you were supposed to keep between you and Allah, because there are so many things that happen in your life, good and bad, you are supposed to keep it between you and Allah. When you've committed a sin, don't talk about it. When you've committed a sin, don't be proud and tell people, you know, I did this and I did that, and they say, oh wow, you only did that, you know what I did? Are we competing in sin? You don't confide in people. Tomorrow when you want to turn to Allah, it's going to be tough because your circle knows what muck you were in. And that's the reason why if you confide in people, chances are the password, they keep using it. What's the password? Who knows it?
2: Don't tell anyone.
0: That's the password. The whole world knows, but they all tell, don't tell anyone, no big deal. Everyone knows, don't tell anyone, you know, this happened, that happened. You see that sister, you see that brother, he did this, he did that, but don't tell anyone. And immediately they put it on the internet, do not tell anyone. But come on, come on. May Allah Almighty forgive us. You die with it, you go to the grave with it, because when you repent, my brothers, my sisters, when you connect with Allah, it leads you to seeking forgiveness. When you seek forgiveness, don't forget you're a human. You're a human. You have human nature. The heart is weak. If you don't keep cleaning the heart like you would when you make tea in a mug or a pot, you need to clean the pot every time you make tea. Don't you agree? Uh-oh. Seems like some of us just make tea in the same pot. Allah grant us ease. You wash the pot. As difficult as it may be, I can teach you something that I learned. If you put water in that pot and leave it overnight, the following morning it's made quite easy to wash the pot. That's just a tip from a lazy dad. My brothers, my sisters, in the same way you clean your heart every day, subhanallah, alhamdulillah, Allahu Akbar, all praise is due to Allah. Glory be to Allah, all praise is due to Allah, Allah is the greatest. Repeat that. Say it. How many times? 33 times after every compulsory prayer. And the last 34, say it again, all praise is due to Allah. Allah is the greatest. Glory be to Allah, all praise is due to Allah, Allah is the greatest. He loves those words, not because he is benefiting from them, because you will benefit from them. Have you ever thought, there is a narration towards the end or right at the end of Sahih al-Bukhari, which says, كلمتان خفيفتان على اللسان ثقيلتان في الميزان حبيبتان إلى الرحمن سبحان الله وبحمده سبحان الله العظيم. Two statements that are very light on the tongue, so easy to say. سبحان الله وبحمده سبحان الله العظيم. Light on the tongue, heavy on the scale. Whose scale? Your scale. Not Allah's scale. Allah doesn't have a scale of His own. His deeds, in fact, what Allah does, لا يسأل عما يفعل. Allah is never asked what He does. He cannot be asked. He is the supreme, the deity, the creator. But you and I, we're responsible. So it's light on the tongue, heavy on the scale of good deeds. And guess what? loved by Allah, not because he gains, you will gain. How will you gain? It will bring about contentment, cure of the heart. It will bring about a beautiful reminder of the Almighty, leading to a good connection with him. Imagine after every farad prayer, you sit and you're saying, Subhanallah, Alhamdulillah, Allahu Akbar. Subhanallah, Alhamdulillah, Allahu Akbar. And I've told some people who don't speak the Arabic language to try saying it in a language you understand. It will change you. It will wake you up. Glory be to Allah. All praise is due to Allah. Allah is the greatest. Allah is the greatest. Imagine you're repeating, Allah is the greatest. Allah is the greatest through your day. Subhanallah. The Arabic is much more powerful. So when you say it, concentrate on what you are saying. When that happens, you're cleaning the heart. You're connecting with Allah. You're calming yourself. And you are preparing to face any challenge that is coming in your direction. Like I said, healing the heart is not only when someone's let you down or expectation was too much. And you know what? You were let down. Not only that, it's got to do with the diseases of the heart. What are these diseases? As much as jealousy is a disease of the heart, you're jealous. Why? Oh, you see someone, you say, oh, wow, you know? And you start thinking to yourself, how can this be taken away from that person? Why do you do that? Allah gave them. إِنَّ الْحَسَدَ يَأْكُلُ الْحَسَنَاتِ كَمَا تَأْكُلُ النَّارُ الْحَطَبِ. Jealousy is one of the biggest sins because it eats away your good deeds in the same way that a fire would eat away a dry log. Why? Because Allah gave them and you have a problem with Allah. If Allah gave you something, your identity, your looks, your height, perhaps your texture, your hair type, whatever it may be, love it. Love yourself how you are. It will help your heart solidify. When I say solidify, I mean being strengthened. That's what I mean. Love yourself how you are. Look at yourself in the mirror with your blemishes, with your pimples, with the few hairs on your nose and a few eye bags. It's okay. I love myself the way Allah made me. As soon as you learn to love yourself the way Allah made you, you are liberated. True liberation. Why? I don't need to fake it to be in the presence of someone else. I don't. That's it. So many of us don't realize we're enslaved. We need to fake it before we can even talk to people. I need to look like someone I'm not really looking like. It's not even me. I told people, and I'm sorry to say this, my beloved sisters, you know, we're full of love. But at the same time, the truth sometimes bites. It bites a little bit. People were arguing with me, is it permissible to put makeup or not? Wallahi, there is a scope of permissibility with certain regulations and rules. It's there. But sometimes to get carried away such that your face recognition doesn't pick up who it is, then you have a problem. Then you have a problem. It says face recognition, Apple, and you're just looking at it, and then you've got to wipe your face a bit and come back again. Okay, there. So you had to tone down a little bit. You had to come down a little bit. Why? Even your phone's telling you, it's a bit much. It's a bit much. Allah grant us ease. We face heartbreak because then when people see the real we, the real us, they turn away. Oh, I didn't even know that's what you look like. Subhanallah. No, let them not judge you by your looks. In fact, let them love you for who you really are. Learn to love yourself and others will love you. Haven't you seen people walk about everywhere and they don't mind what they look like? Those are role models. I don't mean don't be neat and clean. Be neat. Dress properly, prim, prop, smell good, look good, yes. But you can't change your identity. You need to be happy. You might be big built, Alhamdulillah, love yourself. You might be petite and small, Alhamdulillah, love yourself. You might have a long nose, a flat nose, thin lips, big lips, love yourself. That is actually strengthening your heart. That's what it is. We're talking about healing the heart. The reality is your heart will not heal correctly when you haven't even loved the way Allah made you. He chose for you your identity. Ya ayyuhal insanu ma gharraka bi rabbikal kareem. O man, what has deceived you against your own Lord? الذي خلقك فسواك فعدلك. The one who created you, he fashioned you, he gave you whatever you have, your identity, your posture, your standing, who you are. How can you be deceived against him? He's your Lord. He made you. So learn to love Allah and the way he made you. I was talking about that remembrance of Allah. It's not going to benefit Allah. It's going to benefit you. Your scale, your heart will be cleansed. It will be purified. The jealousy that people have, that's a quality of the heart. But what's more important is to purify your heart from being a show-off, because you are inviting jealousy. That's also very important. You see the difference? One is, oh sister, oh brother, why are you so jealous? Well, why are you showing all this to me? You're flashing everything, mashallah. You know, when we were young, we used to make sure we were covered properly, go to school, mashallah. I used to wear these three-quarter shorts, and we used to go to school with a top and a blazer. One of my friends, childhood friends, is seated right in front, mashallah. And we went to school wearing a blazer and whatever else, and we were happy about it. Later on, there came a generation where you had to show people the tag on your undies, on your underwear. You had to show them a tag. So it had to stick out from the back. Levi's. Wow. Jean-Pierre. What do they say? Pierre Cardin. Something sticking out the side here. Come on, relax. Relax. Because people must know, oh, this guy's got designer undies. Designer undies. Designer. Do not become enslaved by what you found on earth. You can afford it, alhamdulillah. Have it, use it, make use of it, enjoy it. But don't show off, because that is going to call, or it's going to bring about the jealousy of the people without even you having asked for it. And what will come about is something known as the evil eye. What's the evil eye? When people arrive at such a level of awe or astonishment by what you have that they don't even remember Allah. They don't even relate it to Allah. You see something you love, mashallah, tabarakallah, or Allahumma barik lahum, or lahu, or laha. You're supposed to pray for blessings for that person. Tell me, you see someone flashing with their sunglasses and their Porsche or Ferrari or whatever else it may be, little Bugatti, mashallah, and you see them flashing and looking at you. Are you going to say, mashallah, Allahumma barik lahu? Or are you just going to look and say, Tell me, what would happen? Chances are, the way it's done, that mashallah won't come out. And if it does, it's by the way. Like how we say inshallah at times, for free. Someone says, are you going to come? Say inshallah. Inshallah means, no, I'm not going to come. It depends how you're saying it. You say, inshallah, I'll be there. You know, 3 o'clock, I'm going to. That means, yes, I'm coming. But if someone looks and says, inshallah, that means I'm not coming. You know it means I'm not coming. So the same way you look and say, mashallah, that means I'm jealous of this guy, badly. But you say, mashallah, tabarakallah, Allahumma barik, Allah grant you goodness, man, I'm happy for you, man, mashallah, you've made it. My brothers and sisters, remember something. What we find on earth is temporary, no matter what it is. If you have it, alhamdulillah. If you don't have it, alhamdulillah, two times. Thank Allah, less stress. You wear clothing, no one knows. Sometimes clothing that's not designer may look better than that. Like I said, we're not saying it's haram. But to become a slave of it is definitely something the Allah would not be pleased with. And to show it off, come on, calm down, relax. Learn to help people. You want the heart to heal, go and look for poor people. Go and look for the underprivileged. Help them, assist them, reach out to them quietly. Be there for them, say a good word to others, Allah will heal your heart. You have a problem, you want your heart to heal, say a good word to others. Do not be the source of the distress of another person, because in that case, your heart will never heal. You are the problem. That's what it is. When I spoke about jealousy, I mentioned both sides of the coin. One is not to be jealous, and the other is don't be a show off either. And when I'm talking about healing through helping, do not be the source of distress of others. You're sitting and you're wondering, why is my heart broken? Because you've broken the hearts of 1,000 others. That's the problem. How can you heal when you have destroyed others? So therefore, help people and see how Allah helps you. All this is derived from the beautiful, blessed words of the greatest of creation, the most noble of all messengers of Allah, Muhammad sallallahu alayhi wa sallam. He says, كَانَ اللَّهُ فِي عَوْنِ الْعَبْدِ مَا كَانَ الْعَبْدُ فِي عَوْنِ أَخِيهِ. Allah will continue to help a worshipper for as long as that worshipper continues to help another. Are you helping someone? Well, Allah Almighty will continue helping you. So here goes. A heart will always go through struggles because you're just a human. If you have done something wrong, turn to Allah. And if you do the wrong again, turn again to Allah. And if you do it wrong a third time, turn a third time to Allah. And as many times as it repeats itself, until the day you die, become strong. Let the gap between the sin become bigger. That's a sign of improvement. I am a person who would acknowledge that. If you say, you know, I used to smoke 20 a day, and now I smoke 10 a day, I'll say, oh, mashallah. I'm not saying mashallah at the fact that you smoke 10 a day. I'm saying mashallah at the fact that you quit 10 a day. See the point? And then if you say, I used to smoke every hour and now I'm smoking every 6 hours, I'd say, mashallah, because the gap is bigger. Now I smoke once a week. Sorry, I don't mean me. I'm just giving an example, right? So now I just smoke once a month. Once a month, you can do away with it. Well, now I've just given it up. SubhanAllah. I know there are two ways of doing things. You can either give up now or you can space it out. Sometimes you fall. People have bad habits, addictions. Sometimes people look at the wrong things on their phones and then you tell them, listen, be strong. They say, but you know, I fell. I said, when was the last time you fell? Well, about a month ago. Okay, make sure that you're longer than a month this time. And then they're waiting for the 30th of the month. No, come on, come on, don't do that. You know, when you're weak and you're a human, you may fall. If you've fallen, astaghfirullah, go back to Allah, because you have a problem. Shaitan makes you fall. And when you fall, Shaitan comes back to you and says, that was so bad, so bad. Even I'm ashamed of you. You know what? Allah's not going to forgive you. And then you start thinking, gosh, I did something so terrible. I don't think Allah's going to forgive me. Many people ask that question. Will Allah forgive me? He will, He shall, He probably already did. Because that's shaitan. كَمَثَلِ الشَّيْطَانِ إِذْ قَالَ لِلْإِنسَانِ اكْفُرْ فَلَمَّا كَفَرَ قَالَ إِنِّي بَرِيءٌ مِّنكَ. Wow. It shows you the plan of shaitan. He tells you to disbelieve, and when you're away, he says, hey, I got nothing to do with this. I got nothing to do with this. You did it on your own. He comes back to you and makes you think there's no forgiveness for me. My sisters, my beloved brothers, if you would like your heart to heal, you need to improve your connection with your maker by constantly seeking the forgiveness of Allah and having hope that He has forgiven you. Have hope. We're all human. If we had to know the sins of each other, we wouldn't even want to look at each other. That's why Allah's kept it such that when you look at someone, what do you see? Ya man dhahara al-jamil wa satara al-qabih. It's a dua. Allah has made apparent that which is beautiful. You see a lovely human being. You don't see the ugliness behind the deeds of that person because Allah kept it so beautiful. Give them a chance. Give them a chance. May Allah Almighty grant us the ability to help others, and may He help us. My brothers and sisters, so many qualities that we have. The bad ones we need to eradicate. The good ones we need to bring in. Let me tell you, something known as al-ithar is so powerful to heal your heart. What is ithar? To give others preference over yourself in certain things. I need something, but it's okay. There's someone else who needs it a bit more. Let them have it. Do you have that quality? Wallahi, if you try to develop it, it will improve the condition of your heart. You achieve contentment to a degree that's unmatched. Even if you're going through challenge upon challenge, the first thing you say, Alhamdulillah, it could have been worse. So thank Allah for this. And then I want to say something. I'm sure every one of us has been through some form of distress or challenge or heartbreak in our lives to the degree that we felt, this is so big, when is it going to end? And now it's ended. And we can't imagine or believe that we went through a phase where we thought it was the end of everything. I normally tell people who say, I am going through such a tough time, I really If I wasn't a believer, I probably would have taken my life. That's what some people say. And you tell them, my brother, my sister, ride the wave for now. You are going through struggles that are breaking your back almost, but they will not break your back fully. I tell you what, ride it with the help of Allah. There will come a day when you will forget that you actually went through such distress. You lost your job. It's okay. I'm going to keep trying, keep applying, keep going. A year, 2 years, 3 years, 4 years. Trust me, I know a brother who did not have a job for 10 years. In the last 6 months, he earned 6 million in a few deals. What happened? Allah gave him everything one time. It's a true story. But for 10 years, he struggled. He was really hand to mouth, and he didn't even have. He borrowed and begged at times from friends. But the day came when Allah opened. Have hope. Some of us finding it tough to get married. It's true. It is a challenge. I've always said it was easier to marry when we knew less people. Now, do you know why it's difficult to get married? Because we know too many people. You might laugh at me. It's a fact. You know too many. Your standards are up the roof. Go to paradise and you'll still be looking for that person. Where are they? Hey, they don't exist. It was all Photoshop, by the way. You got to lower your standards sometimes. Relax. You marry a human, they're going to have good and bad. Our Mufti earlier just said that, you know what? You marry someone, while the engagement period was there, they were only showing you the best side of them. Then you found out they were bald. La hawla wa la quwwata. It's okay. No, that's just an example. But then you found some of their characteristics that were really terrible. Allah wants you to help them through that. For as long as it's not something absolutely unacceptable, I'm not at all promoting that you live with someone who's abusing you completely and doing something terribly wrong. But I am saying, you know what? They won't be some ideal human that's actually perfect, because there's no perfection. I have flaws, you have flaws, we all have flaws. So that's what will happen. You're finding it difficult to get married? There will come a day, on condition that you keep trying and you connect with Allah and you don't worry about how old you are. People say, so rude, so rude, so rude. You're past your sell-by date. I mean, do I look like a box of drink or something? You're past your sell-by date. How could you say that to someone? How dare you say that? You could have married early and perhaps your marriage may not have worked. And here is a person, they may not be married at the age of 40, but they're going to marry someone such that they will never regret the long wait. They will forget that we waited so long. Don't worry. That heart, Allah will not break it beyond a certain point. You have to be strong. You have to believe. You have to have faith. You have to have conviction that Allah's going to solve my problem. He brought me on earth. If Allah Almighty feeds and caters for the ant that I cannot see, do you really think He's going to miss you and I? He missed me, but He got the ant under my feet. It's impossible. He has your back. Allah knows you exist. He knows you personally, and He knows everyone personally. He knows your problems, your difficulties, your hardships. He knows everything. But He plans things only that He wants to see if you come closer to Him or if you go away. So therefore, notice how some people, when they get a lot, they turn away from Allah. And others, when they get a lot, they turn towards Allah. And some people, when they lose everything, they turn towards Allah. And others, when they lose everything, they turn away from Allah. There is nothing uniform. It just depends on you. That is why when we talk of the hearts, what did I say at the beginning here? I said the only one who can cure your heart is the Maker. Allahumma ya muqallib al-qulub, thabbit qulubana ala deenik. Oh Allah, who turns the hearts, turn our hearts towards your obedience and towards what pleases you, towards the faith that you've chosen. What does that prove? It proves that our hearts are in the hands of Allah. He turns them as He wishes. Allah turns them as He wishes. So turn to Allah. And therefore, with Allah, you will be strengthened. You will forget the days of suffering and struggles. The days when people let you down, it's okay. Allah will help. Allah will grant you. May Allah Almighty bless us all. I said at the beginning of the speech that I'm going to, towards the end, I'm going to give you an opportunity to speak about how you have healed from your heartbreaks. And the reason I want to do this is because, just a minute, I want you to stand up, be brave enough to tell us, this is what I did and this is how it helped me. Or a story that's happened in your life. You were in the dumps and now you're out of it. The type of patience you had, that will also heal the hearts. Because we are inspired by one another. When you have a problem, go to others with a similar problem, help them and see how Allah opens your doors. You start thinking, gosh, I'm sitting in paradise here. My problems, there they are. You know, if Allah told you and I that, look, I want to test you with 10 things, and here's the list of things, choose your 10. We wouldn't even want those. We would say, no, give me another list. Allah has to test you. He says, listen, I'm going to test you. You have to have it. But we don't want any test. Any test that comes in our lives, we think, oh gosh, Allah's punishing me. Allah's this, and Allah doesn't like me, and He doesn't love me. No, He loves you. That's why He's put more and more tests in your life. Inna Allah idha ahabba abdan ibtalahu. When Allah loves His slave, He tests him more. You get more tests. Is it drawing you closer to Allah? Yes. Well, then it was a good thing. It was a blessing. So when we listen to how we have dealt with things in our midst, we will definitely be able to help others by narrating, not the secrets of your life and your sins and so on, but just narrating the difficulty you went through and how you came out of it. Whatever helped you, inshallah, will help others by the will of Allah subhanahu wa ta'ala. So here goes. Okay, there are three mics. One is to my left, that's your guys' right. To my right, at the back there, and one right here in front, I think where you are, somewhere here, right? So inshallah, if there is anyone who wants to start, by, remember, I give you 1 minute, just a minute. I'm going to start off with this brother behind Sheikh Fatih. You can stand up with your, and you can go to the closest mic. I think it's somewhere behind here. Is there a mic here somewhere? Not over here, no, there. If you'd like to go there. We give you 1 minute, 60 seconds, after which the mic shall cut. Big heartbreak. But we can help you heal, don't worry. Yalla.
3: Assalamu alaikum wa barakatuh.
0: Assalamu rahmatullah. Come closer.
3: My name is Ahmed Al Khatir, and there are three quick things I would like to speak about to everyone. The first thing is that we are made out of love. That is the first thing.
0: Habibi, I have to break your heart. That's not what I asked you for. I said something you have gone through, and tell us how you dealt with it.
3: Exactly.
0: So if you're going to give us a lecture, I have to cut you.
3: Yeah,
0: Justice heals the heart.
3: No, it's three things. The three things that helped me.
0: Okay.
3: The first thing that helped me is that إن تعلقتم فتعلقوا بالله. That means if we want to be attached, we should be attached to Allah.
0: MashaAllah.
3: And the second thing is to love everything. People, nature, and all Allah's creation. This is the first thing that I always use, because in the end, we are all fanun or fana.
0: We're all going to come to an end, yes.
3: Yes. And the second thing that helped me was only one English word. Hope.
0: Hope.
3: In Arabic, it's amal. Because I believe that Allah doesn't khayyib al-amal. The third thing that helped me is something I learned from a lot of people somewhere in this world, and it's called reflection. Reflection is whatever good we say, it comes back to us in whatever form. If we smile, it comes back to us. Even if the person doesn't smile to us, it will come back. Maybe a cat can brush in our leg going home, in whatever form, even in risk. And if we say bad things, it will also come back to
0: mashallah,
3: us.
0: Mashallah, mashallah,
3: and
0: mashallah.
3: And I use this daily, alhamdulillah, and it helped me a lot. Thank you very much.
0: Jazakallah khair. Beautiful, beautiful, mashallah. Mashallah, I think that was amazing. Shukran, my brother. And I apologize for being a little bit firm there, but I think I was polite as well. MashaAllah. We don't want people to trample over our toes. There are so many people, I'm responsible for everyone seated here, inshallah. So my brothers and sisters, listen to what he said. He's been through struggles. We don't know what they are. Whatever they were, this is what helped him. The reflection, the pondering over the fact that we're all going to return to Allah subhanahu wa ta'ala, the hope in the mercy of Allah subhanahu wa ta'ala. These are some of the things that have helped him, as we've heard. I want to listen to one of the sisters, inshallah. Is there a microphone somewhere here? Yes, okay, bismillah, you can go ahead. Remember, I'm quite strict with rules, huh?
4: Yeah. Inshallah. Assalamu alaikum.
0: Wa alaikum assalam.
4: I am Fatima Zahra. I was struggling in my life, but I still believe to Allah. Sure. And I pray, I follow you, and I pray. I cannot imagine that one day I will be face to face with you. The first time it happened.
0: Okay, but sister, I have to be a bit strict.
4: Yeah.
0: It is the issue and how you dealt with it, inshallah.
4: Exactly.
0: Okay.
4: When I in my heart, I want to be very, very proud. And when I have the issue, I lost my work, I lost everything, and I still believe to Allah, and I have 5 years after, I have everything I want.
0: Allahu Akbar, yeah. Allahu Akbar, mashallah, mashallah, mashallah, takbir. 5 years later, things have healed so well. Connection with Allah, reflection, perhaps, you know, listening to good reminders also keeps you going. It will heal the heart. Why? وَذَكِّرْ فَإِنَّ الذِّكْرَى تَنْفَعُ الْمُؤْمِنِينَ. Remind, for definitely the reminding will help the believers. So these reminders are good. The issue of hope, the matter of time. Like I said, ride the wave. May Allah Almighty grant you further goodness, my sister. I really admire your courage to come up and to tell us about what you did. Jazakumullah khair. May Allah bless you. I want to go back to this brother. Tfaddal ya akhi. MashaAllah.
5: Assalamu alaikum wa rahmatullah.
0: Wa alaikum assalam. Ma'adhira. Firstly, I apologize for what I did. We were a little bit firm, but polite.
5: No problem. No problem, Shaykhna. My name is Ahmed Al-Yasi. So basically, there's a lot of problems that happened in my short life, whether I'm 16 years old. Such as like sickness and cancer and all that. So I want to say how, since I got cancer when I was 2, I want to say how my mother got through this, how my dear mother, Allah yahfadha, got through this. Basically, she taught me a couple of tips. Tahajjud, very important.
0: Prayer,
5: tahajjud,
0: Allah
5: specifically. Allah. And reading Surah Al-Insan, because Surah Al-Insan, why may you ask? Because it has all the specifics of Jannah. إِنَّ الْأَبْرَارَ يَشْرَبُونَ كَأْسٍ كَانَ مِزَاجُهَا كَافُورًا. And finally, the last dua that I'm sure you know this, ya Sheikh. Allahumma ilayka ashku ضعف قوتي وقلة حيلتي وهواني على الناس.
0: Dua, yes.
5: Dua. So I encourage everyone who's going through bad times, rough times, just simply do tahajjud and witr in the night, because in the night Allah subhanahu wa ta'ala comes down in the third of the night and says, oh my slaves, is there anyone who asks so I can give?
0: Jazakallah
5: khair, ya Sheikh.
0: MashaAllah. Takbir! The brother, a cancer survivor from what I've understood, may Allah grant you shifa, my brother, and grant you the best of health. And he's mentioned some pertinent points. Tahajjud is a prayer that you would offer voluntary before the time of Fajr, in the early hours of the morning, when you cry to Allah Almighty and it's just you and him and all the others are asleep. وَصَلُّوا بِاللَّيْلِ وَالنَّاسُ نِيَامُ. You pray at night when everyone is asleep. That is powerful. So tahajjud, you constantly fulfill this voluntary prayer, then cry out to your maker. You pray, you call out to Allah, you make dua, you supplicate to Him, oh Allah, I complain to you, my own weakness, I'm unable, you are able, I am the weak, you are the strong, and so on. And thirdly, he mentioned reading certain surahs of the Quran, like Suratul Insan, where it highlights man, who he is, where he is heading. It describes paradise, it describes what Allah Almighty has prepared for us in the hereafter, and we pray that He gives us the best place. Jazakallah khair once again, my beloved brother. We need to move on to the sisters. Is there a third mic somewhere here behind? Or it's just the one there?
6: Yes.
0: Okay, the next sister, let's go. Bismillah.
7: Assalamu alaikum wa rahmatullahi wa barakatuh.
0: Come a bit closer and speak a bit louder, inshallah.
7: My name is Khadija and I would like to share my experience. I recently lost my dad and I had to move to Dubai.
0: May Allah grant him Jannah.
7: Ameen. And I had to move to Dubai practically 40 days after. And also I got my heart broken about 2 weeks after getting to Dubai. Everything felt like, why was this happening to me? I lost my dad. The person, the reason why I'm here, it's not working out for me. And I just felt, I was just at a very bad space. And I was going through social media one day and I saw a video saying that maybe the reason why you're going through this is because Allah wants you to come back to Him. And at that moment, I felt, I was questioning myself, like, am I really, really close to Allah? Like, at this point, I have no choice but to go back to Allah and speak to Him about it. And alhamdulillah, Rabbil Alameen, that ever since I started praying, I always say, subhanallah wa bihamdi, subhanallah ya azim. Like, every time I started saying, even though I'm not where I am, where I want to be, I'm at peace. I'm perfectly fine the way that I am, and I'm happy. Part of me, I wake up in the morning, I don't cry as much as I used to cry every day. And now I just wake up and believe that everything is going to be fine. I'm just okay where I am right now. And I'm grateful to God.
0: Mashallah, mashallah, mashallah. Mashallah, my dear sister, that's so inspirational, because what it's done for you is the connection with Allah, the prayer, and really changing your life in a positive way has given you contentment. That's what it's done. It's made you a person who has realized that, you know, whatever I have, I thank Allah for it, and this is what Allah has chosen for me. And inshallah, it will still improve by the will of Allah subhanahu wa ta'ala. That is another example of how your connection with Allah will help you heal. And indeed it will. Notice how she mentions the dhikr, or the remembrance that I spoke about earlier. I want to add, recitation of the Quran is one of the greatest ways of remembering Allah. To read the Quran, to read the words, to actually look into their meanings is amazing. And one thing I find with the Quran, and I'm sure you all do, it is so beautiful, such a great miracle, that when you listen to different reciters read, they will impact on different temperaments of people. So some people love, let me say it to make it easy for you, some people love the Egyptian style, some people love the Hijazi style, some people love another style, some people might like a slow recitation with a low tone or tune, some people like it high pitched, others like slow words, and some are affected by that which is quick and sharp. All of this is a miracle of the Quran. It's a miracle. You listen to your favorite reciter, no harm. It's Allah who gave the Quran that ability to heal you. May Allah grant us ease. Yes, the brothers, the next in line, inshallah.
8: Assalamu alaikum. We have a shahada over here.
0: Mashallah. The brother wants to say shahada.
9: Yes.
0: Okay, bismillah. Mashallah. May Allah accept it from you and from all of us, inshallah. So my brother, you can repeat after me the following words. Ashhadu.
9: Ashhadu.
0: Allah.
9: Allah.
0: Ilaha.
9: Ilaha.
0: Illa.
9: Illa.
0: Allah.
9: Allah.
0: Wa.
9: Wa.
0: Ashhadu.
9: Ashhadu.
0: Anna.
9: Anna.
0: Muhammadan.
9: Muhammadan.
0: Rasulu.
9: Rasulu.
0: Allah.
9: Allah.
0: I bear witness.
9: I bear witness.
0: That.
9: That.
0: There is none.
9: There is none.
0: Worthy of worship.
9: Worthy of worship.
0: Besides Allah.
9: Besides Allah.
0: I bear witness.
9: I bear witness.
0: That Muhammad.
9: Muhammad,
0: may peace be on him,
9: may peace be on him,
0: is the messenger of Allah,
9: is the messenger of Allah.
0: Takbir.
9: Allahu Akbar.
0: Mashallah. Well done, my brother, and welcome to Islam. I pray that Allah grant you the ability to practice upon the beautiful faith. It will bring about calmness. It brings about healing of the heart. Indeed, it brings about a lot of contentment and goodness, and it really uplifts you in a way that you feel for entire humanity, and you want to see goodness for others. So that is Islam.
9: Ameen.
0: And you worship Allah alone, inshallah, the brothers will follow up with you, and the more you learn, the more you just love it, mashallah. May Allah bless you.
9: Ameen.
6: Brother, that was a big one. Brother, there is a mic for sisters at the back.
0: Sisters want to do a shahada?
6: No, there's a mic for sisters at the back.
0: Oh, there is a mic at the back. Okay. So at the back, can one of the volunteers select the next sister who is standing there, inshallah, and let's contribute, inshallah. I would have been happy to have another shahada. But it's okay, inshallah.
10: Assalamu alaikum.
0: Wa alaikum assalam.
10: I'm Dr. Hasina. I was working in Riyadh, Saudi Arabia, for the last 13 years in Ministry of Health. And I lost my job from Princess Noura University. And I lost everything. That I was really heartbroken. But by the persistence and the patience, and I used to make dhikr all the time, even when I'm in the market. I have heard that market is the place where we forget everything. But when I was selecting my vegetables or fruits, I used to remember Allah. Alhamdulillah, even without my job, I could come here and provide my family, alhamdulillah. And the persistence and the patience, it made me get another better job in Ministry of Health, alhamdulillah.
0: Mashallah.
10: Alhamdulillah. And I served for 3 years in Saudi Arabia, the capital, Riyadh, and in a tertiary center as a specialist. I'm proud of that. Again, I lost my job. Now I'm here in Dubai with another heartbreak, and I'm really, really desperate now. But still, I am hopeful. I am hopeful in His mercy, and I am sure that I will achieve my dream in this blessed city, inshallah.
0: Mashallah, mashallah. Ameen, ameen, ameen.
10: And one more thing is that please...
0: May Allah bless please. You and grant you better than what He took away from you. And that's a dua of the also, Prophet sallallahu alayhi wa sallam. I really believe that Allah will bestow upon you much better than what He took away from you.
10: Yes, so, and one more thing.
0: Yes.
11: Uyutelero ndi bulungi twetegekera naku nsubulu kuba kuna abantu benyamba okuba wa kumere
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